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0: A Körmendiek kedvenc zenéi, Körmend kedvenc rádiójában, 99.8, a város rádiója, rád hangolva.
1: Remember they said I was born wild, I think I live on the outside, never been fixed for the slow high yet. I'm always walking a thin line, running away from a low tide, I know I'm better a high wire kid.

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Looking on the case, trying to find a hella taste. Oh my God, I'm on the chase. Chevy is getting kinda heavy. Relevant, selling it, dipping away. Time keeps slipping away.

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Whatever it was, I'm over it now. With every day.

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Rád hangolva. Lucy Liu, with my girl Drew, Cameron D and Destiny, Charlie's Angels, come on. Question

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1: Watch your back, watch your side. Swimming with sharks. Huh? String you like a hawk while they playing Mozart. No credential, get nowhere like Oslo. Send back to Frisco at the Regal Beagle. Swap it like Rico, on fire like Pyro. 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